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Luke Bryan at 98.9 Nash Icon. I'm Keith Stevens. We'll catch you guys tomorrow at the Kip Moore Show at Indian Ranch, IndianRanch.com on the radio side. We'll see you back here on Monday with tickets to go to the Zac Brown at Fenway Park. Yesterday, by the way, in case you did not know or did not get a chance to enjoy it, it was National Tequila Day. So with that thought in mind, I shall leave you with 10 rounds. Literally, it's Nash. It's Keith.

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See you.

I saw the old man's face, front page obituary. He was a millionaire. He left his fortune to some guy he barely knew. His kids were mad as hell.

0: gorgeous Saturday here in the Canal District, getting ready for Game 5 of a six-game series, the WooSox and the Jacksonville Jumbo Shrimp. WooSox have been playing very well. We're joined by Tommy Castle, who's here every day of the Worcester Telegram Gazette. And, boy, four in a row, Tommy, the WooSox are playing very – this is a really good AAA lineup right now.
1: Yeah, it's fun to see how they've kind of bounced back after having a lot of their players go up with Chad Tracy to Boston. And now we see a little bit of a kind of a leveling out here in the middle of the season. And, you know, guys like Mickey Gasper, Nate Eaton, Nick Sogard are here in AAA. And then we add a big fish into the small pond here, the Canal District, with Franklin Arias making his AAA debut today.
0: Consensus top 10 prospect in all of baseball. You had the news. What do you know about him as a player? What have you heard both in Portland and here throughout the organization of how he can impact the game?
1: Yeah, so I visited Portland about a month ago now just to catch up with the Franklin Ariases of the world and talk to him in person for 20 minutes. You know, understated, obviously a 20-year-old kid from Venezuela. And, you know, he lets his play do his talking. Mm-hmm. And a lot of talking been done this year. He has 19 home runs, 52 RBIs, a 318